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1: But when I just got here, I was just a bit like, I don't want to be here anymore.
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0: 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ABC 100.1 Cultura Electrónica.
1: 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I guess she fucking knows it. Sometimes I wish I could explain.

Ribena. Yo, listen, you hear that? Killers in the jungle. Killers in the jungle. Killers in the jungle. Yo, listen, you hear that?

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Killers in the jungle. Killers in the jungle. Killers in the jungle. 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